0: Yeah, we'll meet again. 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And will you please say hello to all the folks that I know, and tell them that I won't be long. They'll be happy to know that as you saw me go, I was singing this song.
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1: 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Get yourself a cup and start to toss. 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You'll always be a jitterbug. See this gang, so for long. Been jitterbug since the day they were born. The sauce is right, I swear they're gonna drink it till they die. Bring the whistling, blow the bell. 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